KD2, JCC, Kilo Delta 2, Juliet, Papa, Papa. Looking for a radio check. I'm trying to see if my All-Star node is up and running. Again, this is KD2, JPP, Bob in Gallatin, Tennessee.

0: 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You sound just fine, sir. Good audio and no path noise or anything like that. That note shows out of New York, though.
1: Yes, that's something I have to change. I've been down in Tennessee for enough years. I should have changed it. That is correct, though. That's where I came from. I was getting on the TechNet and the East Coast TechNet. For some reason, I'm having a problem, but now I'm thanking for answering me. I can ascertain that it's something with my connection with just them. But thank you again. We'll say 73s.
0: All right, sir, no problem. Take care. Have a good evening, and enjoy our system as you're connected. Catch you later. KG5IOK, Las Vegas, Nevada.

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0: 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Hey, Brian, you hearing me? W9JAY.
1: Hey, Jake. I'm hearing you, and you're making it through. Interesting, but I hear you.
0: Yeah, okay. Yeah, I can see the bubble chart. It looks pretty normal. I can see the IRLP reflector page. It's just that all the Supermon seems to be down. But I see my own node, so it's kind of crazy.
1: Yeah, it looks like it was a partial blocker outage of some kind. It's not just us. Everyone else in the data center looks like they're down too, so interesting, but make things a little more challenging. We'll see how it goes. I'll be around for a little while watching the laptop. K6 CBR.
0: Okay, Brian, yeah, it's a bit of an understatement, but yeah, we'll see what happens. Thank you, and glad I can at least hear you on your W9JAY.

0: W9JAY and 7FGP. I was having some issues. I finally got everything booted up. I thought it was here locally, but it seems to be like it was a little bit more than that.
1: Hi, Scott. Yeah, I can't get to Superman or any of that stuff, so I can see something. A lot of it is it's just, you know, it's timing out, and I'm not getting to it at all.
0: Yeah, I was having issues. I was staying connected, but when I disconnected, nothing would come back. So there's definitely something going on somewhere. So I'm got it back, though. I had to reboot everything, and I don't know that that did anything. And it just didn't come back on its own. So anyhow, I just thought I'd throw that out there in 7FGP.
1: Good to know, Scott. Yeah, like Mike used to always say, blame it on the sunspots, right? Talk to you a bit, W9AY.

This is Teresa, KE5MUX. I will be your Tuesday night net control operator for the Insomniac Tribunet. The net will convene wherever you hear the sound of my voice in 2 minutes. The net should last about 60 minutes, and a clear frequency will be appreciated.

The Insomniac Net meets every evening at 10 p.m. I knew this was going to be a fun night. 10 p.m. Pacific time zone on the repeaters of the Wind System. 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Tonight I have three trivia questions, each with three possible answers. After the questions are read, I will call my regular roster, then I will call for late check-ins, guests and visitors to the net, which will be in about 35 minutes from now. There is an automatic reread at the bottom of the hour and thereafter as required. 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This service is free, and you will receive the questions and answers in your own email inbox. After all of the check-ins, I'll read the correct answers to the questions. Before we begin, are there any announcements or items of business pertaining to this net?

Alrighty, hearing nothing, let's get into tonight's questions. Question one, what powered the first passenger train? Was that A, horses, B, man, or C, steam? Question two, cat, you're in the way. Question two, what year did Amtrak begin international travel? Was that A, 1970, B, 1971, or C, 1972? And question three, which railway was the last major railway to join Amtrak? Was that A, the Chessie system, B, the Southern Railroad, or C, the Denver and Rio Grande Western Railroad? I'll reset and reread. Question one, what powered the first passenger train? Was that A, horses, B, man, or C, steam? Question two, in which year did Amtrak begin international travel? Was that A, 1970, B, 1971, or C, 1972? And question three, which railway was the last major railway to join Amtrak? Was that A, the Chessie system, B, the Southern Railroad, or C, the Denver and Rio Grande Western Railroad? And as always, we start off with our NIC controllers and system controllers. At the top of that list is Steve in

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KO6NES.

All righty. Thank you, Bob. Got you down. Let's see if Ian's with us tonight. AE5ID.

All righty, nothing from Russell and Linda. Let's see if half of our dynamic Saturday duo is out there. Wilt, WB7VPI.

0: We'll try the other half and go to Scott in 7FGP.
1: Good evening, Teresa. Sorry, repeater ID, internet's being weird. So I didn't really look at the questions. So I'm going to go with Bob's answers. I think he said B, C, B, but I'm not really sure. Anyhow, back to you, N7FGP.
0: Alrighty. Scott, you remembered correctly. It was Bravo, Charlie Bravo. Got you down with the Bob answers. Next on my list is Brian K6, CBR.

0: Nothing hurts. We'll see if Little Al's with us tonight. And 6MOT.
1: I surely am. Little Al here, N6MOT here in Monterey. I'm going to go with Alpha Charlie Charlie, ACC 73, and thanks for doing the net.

0: Nothing heard from Alex, so we'll go to the last two people on my list for this section. The man who has my back every Tuesday night and his beautiful other half, J and Miss Jenny, W9JAYNN9OEL.
1: Hey, Teresa, thank you for being out there tonight. And hello, everybody, from J and Jenny, W9JAYNN9OEL. We're going to guess Charlie Bravo. Why not CBC for us? Just because they're just guesses. Thank you, Teresa. Thanks.

All righty, Jay. Got you and Miss Jenny both down with the Charlie Bravo Charlie. This is KE5MUX. Next up, I've got our Wind System members. These are folks who have graciously donated to the Wind System, allowed the power to be kept up, paid, insurance paid, you know, all the fun stuff that's required for us to be able to do the do that we do so well throughout the week. And at the top of that list, as usual, is Tony Whiskey 6 Tango Lima.

Good evening, Teresa. It's only with the 6 Angley Merritt, Oakland. I'm going to go with Alpha Charlie Bravo, A, C, D. Thank you.

0: All right. Thank you, Tony. Gotch down with ACB. Next up will be Steve, KB6 World Radio.
1: Well, good evening, Teresa, and everyone else out there. All take all Bs. 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KB6WR.
0: Killer bees it is. Thank you, sir. Next up, we've got Jeremy and Candace, K7VFO and KA7NDI.

0: and curds, so we'll go to the Chihuahua man himself, Bruce KM6 Z Zebra Unicorn Chihuahua. All right, thank you, Bruce. Got you down. And Chihuahuas would never bark. No. Not them. Next up is Alan, KI6HNL.
1: Good evening, Alan here. I'm going to go AAA like the tow trucks. KI6HNL.
0: Thank you, sir. Got you down with the tow truck company, AAA. Next will be Chris, W1MER.
2: Teresa and all the insomniacs out there tonight. Let's go with Jackson 5. A, B, C. There you go. W1MER.
0: Alrighty, sir. Got you down with C. Jackson 5, ABC. Next on my list is Bill W5, JAZ.
3: Hey, Teresa. It's Bill in Dallas. And I'm going to take a cab tonight. Charlie Alpha Bravo. Thanks so much for doing the net. And 73 to everybody. This is Bill W5, JAZ in Dallas.
0: All righty, Bill, got you down for a cab ride. Next up is Alex, KN6ZKU.
4: Good evening, Teresa and Insomniacs out there. I'm going to go with Jackson 5, I guess, tonight. Alpha Bravo Charlie. Appreciate you tuning in. Everybody have a good night. KN6ZKU, thank you.
0: All right. Thank you, sir. Got you down with that, Jackson 5. Next, we'll go to Jim, KB6DX.
5: Good evening, Teresa and Nat. This is Jim, KB6DX. I'm going to go with Alpha Charlie Charlie. Again, that's Alpha Charlie Charlie. Thanks for running the net, and back to you.
0: All right. Thank you, Jim. Got you down. Next up is Fred, W6FRC.

0: Nothing heard. So next up is Jack, KJ6YAO.
1: Good evening, Teresa. Jack here. I'm going with Major League Baseball locations tonight. We have Chicago, Baltimore, and Anaheim. Charlie Bralfa. Get my tongue twisted around. My teeth can't see what I'm saying. Charlie Bravo Alpha, KJ6YAO. Back to you, Teresa.
0: All right, Jack, got you down with the Charlie Bravo Alpha. And don't feel too bad. You should have heard me trying to tell people the prices of things tonight or today at work. It was not a fun day. Next up, we've got Miss Judy W6JAB.

0: Nothing heard from Miss Judy, so we'll try. Nothing heard from Miss Judy, so we'll try Bud, KI6JIP.
1: Hello, Teresa. This is Bud, KI6JIP. Give me chocolate chip cookies tonight. Thank you.
0: Well, darn. Now I want cookies. All right. Got you down with those, sir. And last but not least, I've got Guard W6AXM.
2: Oh, good evening, W6AXM. I'll go with the Alpha Bravo Charlie W6AXM. Thanks for doing that.
0: All righty. Thank you, Guard. Got you down with ABC. And that is my WIN system members as I have it. Thank you guys again for your donations to the WIN system. 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
3: 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Always a pleasure. KN6MIK, Mike here in San Diego. Teresa, I think I'll take an accessory, Alpha Charlie Charlie. KN6MIK, back to you, Teresa.
0: All righty. Thank you, Mike. Catch down for an accessory. Next on the list is Richard, KN6ZNC.

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0: All righty. Thank you, Howard. Got you down and the email then. So we'll go straight to Ruben, KK6IMI.

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1: Greetings, Teresa and Insomniacs everywhere. Tonight I'll have some chocolate chip cookies. Thank you kindly for all you do and 73 to everyone. This is NW7OR.
0: Alrighty, thank you, Richard. Got you down for those chocolate chip cookies. Next is Robert, VK2DY.
2: Yes, good afternoon. This is Robert, VK2DY. Alpha Charlie Charlie, please. Thank you very much.
0: All right. Thank you very much. Got you down. Next is Don, K7FLS.

0: Nothing heard from Don. Yair emailed in, so we'll go on to Scott, KJ7DTX.
1: Hello, Teresa. This is Scott in Gresham. Thank you for running the net tonight. Please give me, let's try Alpha Bravo Charlie tonight. Have a good day. KJ7DTX.
0: All right. Thank you, Scott. Got you down. Next is Peter, KE6RAX.

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1: This is WA7DGY. I want to go with Triple Charlie's.
0: Alrighty, Dave, I've got you down with those Triple Charlie's. Next is Kevin, AI7GA.
2: Good evening, Teresa. I appreciate you doing the net tonight. Put me on with a generous slice of that anchovy cheesecake. $73 and back to net. This is AI7GA.
0: It's probably a good thing you can't see my face right now. Ugh. All right, got you down with that anchovy cheesecake. Next on my list is Randy and Miss Leanne, N6PRLNKI6VUH.
3: Good morning, Teresa and the net. This is Randy, N6PRL, and Leanne, KI6VUH. Alpha Charlie Charlie, I can't imagine an anchovy cheesecake. Thanks, Teresa.
0: Not only can I not imagine an anchovy cheesecake, I don't even want to. Got you and Miss Leanne both down with that Alpha Charlie Charlie. Next, our resident bartender, Phil, K6, pack my suitcase.
4: Good evening, this is Phil, K6, pack my suitcase with one amaretto and two cognacs.
0: All righty, thank you, Phil. Got you down with the amaretto and two cognacs. Next is Chuck and Miss Lynn, KN6YMF.
5: Good evening, Teresa. My stomach's still turning from the anchovy cheesecake. So this is Chuck, KN6YMF here in St. George. For tonight, I'll take the ABC, and Lynn would like the ABA. Thanks a lot for doing that. I appreciate it. 73, everybody, back to you, and enjoy the cheesecake.
0: No, I think we're leaving that cheesecake with Kevin. He can enjoy that one all he wants. Got you down with ABC and Miss Lynn down with Alpha Bravo Alpha. Next on my list is Casey, N6EK.
6: Good morning, Teresa. This is N6EK, Casey in Damavar, California. I'm going with the Jackson 5, ABC, Alpha Bravo Charlie. Thank you and back to you.
0: All right, thank you, sir. Got you down with Alpha Bravo Charlie. Next on my list is Charles, KF6GEN.
7: Good evening, Teresa. Good evening to everybody on the net. This is Charles, KF6, Colfax, November. And we're going to go with Alpha Charlie Charlie tonight. Alpha Charlie Charlie.
0: Alrighty, thank you, Charles. Got you down with Alpha Charlie Charlie. Next is John, KM6TRH.

0: And no Santos, so we'll go to Dave, AB8TN.
1: Good evening, Teresa, and everyone on the net. Dave here in Las Vegas, Alpha Bravo 18, on November, and I'm going to go with Charlie Bravo. Charlie, please. 73 and back to net control.

0: All righty. Thank you. Sir, got you down with the Alpha Bravo Charlie. Next on my list is Susan AI7SE.
1: Hey, Teresa, please give Susan a courtesy check in tonight. I forgot to say something earlier. Thanks, AI7GA.
0: I can manage to do that. All right, Ms. Susan's down with a courtesy check-in. Next is Grant, KJ7WKX.
2: 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Put me down for some chocolate chip cookies. I'll go with the triple C's. Thanks for doing the net.
0: All righty, sir. Got you down with those chocolate chip cookies. Next on my list is Kevin, K6KJV.

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1: Good evening, Insomniacs. This is KO6FCY, John from San Pablo. And tonight's interesting fact is all beetles crunch. If you step on them anyway. Ugh, nasty thought. I'm sorry. 73's to all, and thanks for doing the net, Teresa. Back to you.
0: Living in Texas, and let's see, this is getting to be middle of May. So far, our resident favorite beetles haven't shown up. The June bugs, you know, they're not things that'll hurt you, but they are things that will make you hurt yourself. Got you down with Alpha Bravo Charlie. Next on my list is Eric, WN7GYF.

0: 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Next is SBKN6TTG.
1: Good morning, Teresa. Let me just go with the trend, Alpha, Bravo, Charlie. So, anchovy punt cake, I guess. Have fun, everyone. Sugar Sutsui here in Beaverville, KN6TTG, 7-3.
0: That's not much better than the anchovy cheesecake. All right, anchovy bunt cake it is. Thank you, SB. Next will be Fred, KE6SVX.
2: 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Thank you. KE6FBX.
0: Alrighty, got you down with the Alpha Charlie Charlie trend. This is KE5MUX, bottom of the hour. Let's go ahead and do that reread. Question one, what powered the first passenger train? Was that A, horses, B, man, or C, steam? Question two, in what year did Amtrak begin international travel? Was that A, 1970, B, 1971, or C, 1972? And question three, which railway was the last major railway to join Amtrak? Was that A, the Chessie System, B, the Southern Railroad, or B, the Denver and Rio Grande Western Railroad? We'll pick up where we left off with Rick, KM6 AME.
3: 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This is KM6 AME, Rick in Fresno. I'll take Alpha Charlie Charlie tonight. Thanks for doing the net.
0: All right. Thank you, Rick. Got you down with Alpha Charlie Charlie. Next on my list is Daniel KD7EC.

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1: Yeah, this is Alvin and the Chipmunks, and hope everybody's having a good night out there. And my answer is going to be ABC. ABC.
0: ABC, easy as 1, 2, 3. Got you down, sir. Next on my list is Tudor KM7 Delta Sierra.

0: Nothing heard from Tudor, so we'll go to Christopher, KI6KTL.
1: This is Christopher, KI6KTL, and let's go with, was it Bravo Charlie Charlie tonight? Thank you.
0: All right, Bravo Charlie Charlie, daring to be a little different. I like it. Next on my list, we find ourselves at the traffic light with Arenzo, KK4, red, yellow, green.
2: 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This is Red, Yellow, Green. I'm at the traffic light, and I'm going to have to go with the trend, but I know that there's an Alfa Romeo in there somewhere. Back to you. Let's see who wins the race.

0: and nothing heard from Daniel. So last but not least, we've got Dave, KF8EXA.
1: Good evening, Teresa, and thanks for doing the net. We don't know, but we will just go with Jackson 5 ABC. Thanks for doing that tonight. 7-3 to you and all the Insomniacs, and back to net control.
0: Alrighty, sir. Got you down with the Jackson 5. That is, as I mentioned, the bottom of my roster. I'm going to scroll back up to the top, reset, and we'll start checking for a blatant missed as soon as I remove the caps. I've got someplace to write.

All right, Kat says no, so we'll just wing this. Let's see if we've got any later missed from NET controllers or system controllers. Suffix of your call sign phonetically twice, please.

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0: 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Well, Fred, you're the only one that answered. 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
1: 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And since I never get to look at the questions on Tuesdays, I'm just going to have to go with the trend and trust the collective wisdom of the net. This is 73 Swall, and back to you, Teresa, W6FRC.
0: All righty, Fred, we'll leave it to the hive mind for you. I got you down with that trend. Do we have any other Wind System members that usually check in on Tuesday night who would like to check in later? Missed suffix of your call sign phonetically twice, please.

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We'll move on to the regular section of my roster. 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

All right, just for grins, I'll call one more time from my regular roster. 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

0: All right, nothing heard there. So let's go to guests and visitors. If you're a guest, this is maybe your first or second time to check in, or maybe it's been a really long time since you checked in and you fell off the roster and you'd like to check in tonight. The suffix of your call sign phonetically twice, please.
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3: 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Mike, Bravo, Charlie.
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5: 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Alpha, November, Bravo.
0: All right, that's a nice little pileup. Usually I take these in order that I get them, but I'm pretty sure I recognize the suffix of one of these call signs, and I'm a little puzzled as why he's still up, and I'd like to get him checked in before he passes out in his radio chair. YTA, I'm going to take a guess that that is Dwayne. Why am I? KB5YTA.
2: Now, this is Kilo Juliet 6 Yankee Tango Alpha out in Milpitas, California. Not Wayne, this is Joe here. And I think I'm going to go with the Canadian Broadcast Corporation, in other words, Bravo Charlie. Doing the net, I've heard you a few times as net control. Been a while since I've checked in, but that again, and I hope all you insomniacs have a good night. Back to net control.
0: Alrighty. Sorry about that, Joe. It sounded like it might have been a friend of mine, and I was really surprised that he'd be checking in, and, well, there's always next time, I suppose. Alright, next up we had Alpha Whiskey Yankee. Let me get your full call sign, your name, your location, and answers, please.
1: Well, my call sign is Kilo Echo 9 Alpha Whiskey Yankee. Kilo Echo 9 Alpha Whiskey Yankee. Kilo Echo 9 Alpha Whiskey Yankee. My name is Rachel Romeo Alpha Charlie Hotel Echo Lima. And I am currently in Long Beach, California, though my FCC and QRZ says Philly Park, Illinois. So take your pick. I'm slash six for maybe a couple more months at most. Let me Riki.
0: All righty. Well, Rachel, glad to have you out there with us tonight. Since this is the first time I've heard you check in, at least this week, of course, granted, I missed last night. This is the Insomniac Net. We had three questions. I don't know if you heard them. If you did, would you like to give me your best guesses? And if not, would you like me to repeat those questions for you?
1: No, I'm good. I guess we doubled. My answer would be cab, or maybe cookies and bacon, or maybe car Amtrak bus. Anyway, this is KE9AWY, Long Beach, California for now, or KE9AWY slash 6 back to net. Thanks. Sorry for doubling with you.
0: No, ma'am, all good. I don't know if we necessarily doubled, or maybe it just didn't quite connect all the way because I have full duplex on and I didn't hear you, but stranger things have happened. Thank you, Rachel. Got you down. Hopefully we'll hear you next week, and I'll add you to the roster, and hopefully when 6 weeks, I think you said, is out, we'll still hear you on because you'll keep connecting to us. We'd love to have you out there. Next up, Mike Bravo, full call sign, name, location, and answers, please.
3: 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This is Kilo 3, Mike Bravo Charlie. Kilo 3, Mike Bravo Charlie. This is Mark in Pasadena, Texas. And my answers are Charlie, Charlie, Bravo. Charlie, Charlie, Bravo. Back to you.
0: All righty. Thank you, Mark. Got you down with the Charlie, Charlie, Bravo. Next, I had Uniform Foxtrot Romeo. Your full call sign, your name, your location, and your answers, please.
4: 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Call here is Kilo Golf 5, Uniform Foxtrot Romeo, again, KG5 UFR. The name is Jacob here in the Dallas Metroplex in Dallas, Texas. And I'm just going to go ahead and go with CAB, myself, Charlie Alpha Bravo. And thanks for picking me up. It's been probably 2 or 3 years since I've been on the net, so glad to be on and back to net control, KG5 UFR.
0: All righty, Jacob, I do vaguely remember the name and call sign. So the one and the one by themselves didn't add up to anything, but getting them both together, that sounds right. And how you've got your node labeled also reminds me, because it struck me as kind of humorous before, and it still strikes me that way now. Thank you, Jacob. Got you down. And let's see here. Last but not least. That was Alpha Bravo, or no, Alpha November Bravo, which I think is going to be Charles KO6 ANB.
5: You remember, Teresa, I'm going to go with CAB, C-A-B. Back to you, Teresa. Have a good evening. Bye.
0: Yeah, that's pretty wild. I recognized the suffix, and the voice sounded familiar, so I went ahead and looked, and I thought I had you in there. All right, Charles, glad to have you out there again. Been a while. Do I have anybody else, guest or visitor to the net, who would like to check in tonight? Suffix of your call sign phonetically twice, please.
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6: 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Tango Romeo.

0: Okay, that's what I was afraid of. I thought it had you in there, but I don't. Let's see here. 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
1: 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The full call sign is Kilo Quebec 1, Uniform Sierra Alpha. Name is Jamie, Juliet Alpha Mike, India Echo. And when in doubt, see it out. So I say Charlie, Charlie, Charlie. KQ1, USA, back to net.
0: Alrighty, sir. Dutch down. And then the last person I got in that, I believe, is going to be John, KM6TRH.
2: This is KM6TRH, John. I'll go with Charlie Alpha Bravo. Thanks for doing the net. Back to net control.
0: Alrighty, John, got you down in that cab. This is KE5MUX. 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
0: I heard a beautiful double with LYI and another station. 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

0: Not a problem, TDA. Got you down. Let's go ahead first and go to... One second. I don't know where that rock came from. Dave, KG6LYI.
1: Good evening, good morning. Hope you're having a good week. Anyway, Teresa, let's try. Last thing I heard was cab. Let's go crawl in the cab. Have a good week. KG6LYI, Laredo, Texas. See ya.
0: All righty. Thank you, Dave. Got you down. Nice being in my backyard, which, I mean, not really, but for Texas, yeah, kind of. Be safe out there flying when you leave. And then we had Daniel, K5TDA.
2: Yes, ma'am. Good evening, or good morning, rather, to yourself, and greetings to the group. Please put me down for the cab, the CAB, Charlie Alpha Bravo. Thank you for running the net, ma'am. This is K5TDA, 73, yourself and all.
0: All right, thanks, sir. Got you down. Last call for any station anywhere wishing to check into the Tuesday night edition of the Insomniac Trivia Net. 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

0: All right, nothing heard. That is the close for the net tonight. Let's see, helps if I remember not to click a button. For those of you who are not the insomniacs that you used to be, the trend, overall trend, was your friend, Alpha Charlie Charlie. I mean, come on, it's a bunch of questions about trains. How could I refuse to use a choo-choo for the answers? Give me a moment, I'll come back with a reread of those answers.
1: Stagecoach wasn't really a train.
0: All right, so question one, what powered the first passenger train? That was A, horses. It was March 25th, 1807. At that time, the Oystermouth Railway, which later became the Swansea and Mumbles Railway, became the first fare-paying passenger train. It used horses to pull the travelers the 5 miles between Swansea and Oystermouth, Wales. The train itself was a 12-seat carriage that ran on rails. They called it a train? I'm not going to argue. Question two. In which year, cat, you're made of muddy water. In which year did Amtrak begin international service? That was C, 1972. Amtrak actually began service in 1971, but it didn't start international service until 1972 when Congress authorized international travel into Canada. And question three, which railway was the last major railway to join Amtrak? That was C, the Denver and Rio Grande Western Railroad. They operated their Rio Grande Zephyr independently until April 23rd, 1983. Most of the passenger trains joined Amtrak right after it opened in 1971. The Southern Railroad is one of the other few holdouts, and they lasted until, if I remember correctly reading, it was 1974, 75, something about like that. Let's see here. Breakdown for tonight. So far, I've got 55 total check-ins, 15 triple winners, 18 double winners, 11 single winners, 10 spotted owls, and a single complimentary check-in for the evening. 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

0: Let's see. Robert managed to get in tonight, VK2DY.
1: Oh, okay. I didn't hear him, but fine. Okay. Glad you did the debt, and you're one of the best, really. Okay, take care. W6AXN, Garden Grove, California. Clear.
0: All righty, sir. Have a good night, Gar. TE5MUX.

0: KE5MEX. This is KE9AWY. Just a question. Is the 10 o'clock net usually a trivia net, or is there other things going on at 10? My first time on the Wind system, so I thought I would ask.
1: Howdy. KE5MUX here, Mike Uniform X-Ray. Let's see. For your answer, yes. Every night, 10 p.m. Pacific time zone on the repeaters of the Wind system, we do have a trivia net. On Friday night at, I believe it starts at 6 p.m. Pacific time zone, is the tech net. So if you've got a amateur radio-related question, it can be about antennas, repeaters, coax, rules, regulations. If you can think of it, we can try to get it answered for you. That's on Friday nights, the first and third Friday of the month. And then I believe it's Sunday at, I think it starts at noon my time, so it'd be 10 a.m. Pacific. We link in with the Alaska Morning Net, which is a check-in and rag-chew net.
0: Oh, very cool. Thank you for letting me know. Yeah, that sounds cool, and thanks for hosting the net. You did a great job, probably as usual, but this is my first time, so yeah. And I agree with you. Anchovy cheesecake sounds disgusting. I was thinking, yuck, I don't want that.
1: Oh, yes, ma'am. I've got a few check-ins that I think they come up, that they spend their week trying to come up with a new way to disgust me with their anchovy answers every week. One other thing about the trivia net, we have a different net control operator each night of the week. So you hear me tonight. Tomorrow night will be Bob, K6IPE, Ian, Friday is Russell and Linda. Saturdays we have a duo. They switch out every week. That'd be Scott and Wilt. And then Sunday is a live trivia net, which is completely different from this. Everybody gets one question with three possible answers. It's a different question for each person. And you get to try to answer on the spot, and that's hosted by Ryan, K1BLU. And Monday is Robert, why am I drawing a blank on his call sign all of a sudden? KI5AOK. And like I said, 365 days a week, or 365 days a year. So, yes, we do this on Christmas Eve, Christmas Day, Thanksgiving. Yeah, we have fun.
0: That sounds cool. Thanks for letting me know. Sunday sounds that's really neat. So, thank you.
1: Not a problem. And the way to get on our rosters is to check in with a individual net control operator 2 weeks in a row. So you checked in with me tonight, you check in with me next week, and the following week I'll add you. And it's the same way for every night of the week. And I hope we hear you out there more often. Be nice to have somebody else on the service, on the system and on the Insomniac Trivia Net.
0: Yeah, thank you. That's very interesting. So each net control has their own roster then?
1: Yes, ma'am. Everybody has their own independent rosters because, you know, some people, they work during the week and they have to get up real early so they don't stay up late on the weeknights to check in, so I don't ever see them on my list unless I'm substituting for a Friday or Saturday night, in which case I might get to see a few people that I don't generally get to see anymore.
0: Oh, okay, that makes sense. Well, thanks for explaining that. And that's very cool. So, thank you. And wow, far away, you're in Texas. I heard it's nice out there.
1: Well, I don't know. It can't be much nicer than out in California. It's we're starting to get into our summer session now, so it's not impossible for us to start hitting upper 80s, low 90s for our highs, which that's kind of nice. We can deal with that. It's when we get into July and August and we're hitting upper 90s and maybe into the hundreds that it gets a little nasty, because unlike being in the desert where it might be 113 in the shade, we are also extremely humid, and so even 113 in the shade still feels like it's the 118 that the thermometer shows, because it's just too wet outside. This is KE5MUX for ID.
0: This is KE9AWY for ID. And yeah, I can see that. I was in humid twice in the

0: Indeed it is. Now, your call sign, I'm looking, is KE9, and you said you're operating stroke 6 right now. You're in Long Beach. I'm guessing it's work that's taking you out there?
1: No, I have family out here. My last relationship didn't work out, and that was in Tinley Park, Illinois, 35 miles from downtown Chicago. That's where I got my call. Trying to move to Wisconsin at the moment, so we'll see how that goes.
0: Oh, well, I'm sorry that the relationship didn't work out, but at least it's giving you an excuse to go out and visit some family for a little while you regroup and reorganize, and sometimes we all need that in life.
1: Yep, thanks. I can agree with you there. I lived in California for 26 years before Chicago, so I'm familiar with California. And when I became a ham, everybody says, well, when you visit California, you check out the wind system. And I'm like, okay. I didn't have a radio that I could punch numbers. Now I do. I actually have you on a regular repeater, but I decided I'm having fun with my new clear node. That's what I'm on. I don't have a full duplex at the moment. Unless I use a Mac app or something. I don't know what you're using. I decided to do the ASL node, the AllStarLink node.
0: Ah, yes, clear nodes are very awesome from everything that I hear. And the great thing about having that clear node now is even when you leave California and you go wherever it is you're going to set yourself up, you can always still check into the net. So we'll enjoy having you there, even if you have to miss a few weeks, you know, while you're moving. I cheat like a... I am going through my computer at the moment. I'm using a program called IAX Repeat, and it's just connected me straight to the internet and goes to the hub and then back out to all over the world, because we do have a lot of international check-ins. Well, some nights do. I'm down to just one from Australia, but we do have a few that check in from Canada, Great Britain. When he's able to, we've got one that checks in from Israel. It's just all over.
1: That's very, very interesting. That's cool about the international check-ins. I actually do think I recognize that one. I was very surprised. I was like, oh, him, he comes here too? Is part of the Handy Hands Trivia Net tomorrow night. He's usually a participant, and he helps out with muting things, but I'm like, wait, not him. That's really cool. But, yeah, that's really neat, and I don't know if I've heard of that, but sounds like a cool program. I used an app called Transceive that was a Mac app, and then there was a repeater phone. They're both full duplex, and they connect like that to the internet, kind of like what you're using.
0: Yeah, there's all kinds of programs out there to be able to connect. I'm using, like I said, IAX. There was digital voice chat, I think it's, or DV client, I think is what it was, for Android, that you could dial in and, you know, connect from your own node. You could use that to control your node to connect into somewhere else, which was kind of nice to have. We are also on Echolink, so there's always that, too, if you so desire or have the ability or need to.
1: Yep, Echolink is pretty cool, too. And

0: You're talking about DB Switch, right? Yeah, that's the Android, popular Android one. I think it's on all Linux. Oh, I mean Unix. But mostly Linux. But that's a cool program too. I have it on my node. I saw it, DB Switch on there. I think they use it for certain things. But anyway, that's cool.
1: It is. And as much as I would love to continue talking, I need to try to finish. I've got a few, you and the other folks that checked in as guests and visitors that I don't have in the roster, get y'all added so I can get the answers out, the answer email out. But hopefully I will talk to you next week.
0: Yes, thank you so much for informing me, and 73, it was nice talking to you, and I'll let you go.
1: All righty, ma'am, 73, this is KE5MUX, clear.
0: This is KE9AWY, I guess I will be monitoring.

0: KE5MUX, you out there?
1: This is KE9AWY. I just was talking to her. She said she's clear. I don't know if she's still around, but...
0: Yeah, because I can't hear her. I don't know where she went. She said she was going to finish up the net.

0: So she said she was gonna finish up, like logging it or sending the answers and stuff like that.
1: Oh, so I guess I missed my chance to check in. Well, that sucks.
0: Yeah.
1: Bye.
0: That does suck. But maybe next Tuesday or tomorrow, I guess. It ended maybe 15 minutes ago. We were just chatting for a while because I am new on here. I think I monitored a couple days ago, but she was able to answer my questions, or else she might have left sooner. But yeah, I think it ended about 11 or just a little before. So I didn't have the exact time, but I'm sorry about that.
1: Yeah, sometimes they do the guests and visitors, and sometimes late and miss at 11 o'clock. So I figured if I couldn't do it at 10 when the net starts, I could do it at 11 and check in there. But I guess I missed my chance. Net. Yeah. I heard you guys talking. Don't.
2: Check your messages from dad, huh?
1: So, yeah.
0: I'm sorry about that. That's a bummer. And yeah, I guess it ended a little early. I don't know how late it usually goes, but yeah. I am K9AWY. Or Kilo Echo 9 Alpha Whiskey Yankee. My name is Rachel. I don't know who you are, but nice to make your acquaintance. I'm sorry for your missed opportunity, maybe we'll call it.
1: No worries. This is Kilo Oscar 6 November Echo Tango. My name is Robert Reed. I recently got my technician license. I don't exactly remember the date, but yeah, my father told me to do it. His is K1BLU. I'm sure you heard Teresa KE5MUX tell you about that on the Sunday night NetController Live, whatnot. And I actually help him do the net with him. Yeah.

0: Yeah, that's pretty cool. And nice to meet you, Robert. I think I heard both of your names or your name mentioned. But yeah, that's cool, and congratulations and welcome to the hobby. I got my license about a month ago. It's almost 2 years. I cannot believe it. Field day. Well, I guess my day is, my license date is the 21st of June when summer starts. So, yeah, welcome to the hobby. I hope you're enjoying it. I hope you find enough people to talk to. Find your niche in ham radio. There's so much to do, and it gets exciting.
1: I'm sorry, but I don't know if it's my side or EchoLink, but I kind of heard you, but you kind of cut in and out sometimes, but I do appreciate the compliment, and I'm still trying to get past a little bit of mic fright, and sometimes I screw up during some nets, but yeah, thanks for the compliment.
0: Well, you'll get it. You'll get it. You'll get it. It's slow and improving, and yeah, some people do, and most hams are nice about it, and especially if you say, hey, I'm kind of new, still trying to learn. People will be patient, and maybe you can even find an Elmer or two. There's lots of hams and lots of repeaters in California.
1: Yeah, I only learned enough to do the test, but all this repeater and radio stuff is kind of a little hard to understand, but my mother said that I was a smart cookie, so I think I'll be able to do it.
2: You are a smart cookie. KE5MUX, I'm going to be quiet now.
0: I'm happy to help if I can, but, yeah, there's a lot of people. Some people are more patient than others. Lots of things to do, depends on what you want to do. And there are some modes that don't, involve talking, like CW and FT8 and RIDI or RTTY or JS8, you know. And there are all sorts of digital modes. And sometimes maybe listening, you know. There's lots of things to do. So, yeah.
1: Okay, first of all, I'd like to start off, I think, Teresa, KE5MUX, I was wondering if I could do a late check-in, if you're there. And second of all, yeah, I've actually been so smart, my grandmother, can't remember her call sign, but my grandmother has a CB radio / ham radio in her car. And I got it programmed thanks to my Bada Thing radio. Yep. So I had it tuned to the Wind System Santiago repeater and then Los Angeles and a bunch of others.

here. If she's here, maybe she'll pop in. But there is not really, I don't know if they make an exception on the wind system, but usually the protocol is not a lot of late check-ins. I know maybe a little bit after the net they might let you, but sometimes too far afield, it's hard to say, oh, but I want to check in now. So, I don't know. I don't know if she's even around. Maybe 5-10 minutes, Nets will give it to you. But usually, if you're too far, sometimes it's discretion. Sometimes it's just, no, try again tomorrow. But I don't know. So yeah, but that's cool about Thorpe here. So you're in Los Angeles County somewhere?

0: Robert, KO6NET, I think you broke up very severely, beeping out of that one. What were you saying?
1: Let me try this again. Yeah, I'm in Long Beach area, and yeah, I tried to do it on my handheld, but I guess that didn't work. So, yeah, I guess you're right. I can't check in because it's a little too late, but like I told myself earlier before I hopped in to just wait and try to do it tomorrow for Bob's with net.
0: Yeah, I'm in the Long Beach area too, and unfortunately, and some people are stricter. I know Gal, I'm on the Saturday net on another system. It's a digital system. I think they have some repeaters, but they intermittently connect. And this woman has this net. She does a ham radio question, getting to know you question. And if the net is over, the net is over, and she won't let you check in. And it's like, okay. One time I caught her afterwards, and I'm like, you closed the net a little bit too quick, but I guess she did ask for more check-ins. But you know, sometimes you miss it, and it's a bummer, I guess, but, you know, you have tomorrow, and you have next week, and sometimes people miss a week, and, yeah, I'm not trying to wave it away, but not the end of life, but, yeah, that's cool. I guess we're local-ish.
1: Yeah, I'm only 13, and I still have homework to do sometimes, so sometimes if I don't get my homework done, then I don't get to check into the net at all, and it kind of seems sad. But, yeah, it is really nice that we're in the same area.
0: Ah, I wish I was 13. Trying 20 years. I'm 33, turning 34. But, yeah, that's... I would go sometimes. Sometimes I'm busy, and sometimes I'm out and about, and I like some nets, and I'm like, tomorrow I might have to fix a Wi-Fi issue for my ClearNode. And I might get to do short time or not all, you know. Yeah, it's a bummer. Sometimes you don't get to check in, but sometimes it's just, and it's fun to check into nets, but sometimes it's not the end of the world. You check in next week and they go, hey, Robert, you're back, you know. But yeah, nets are fun and school is a chore. Hi. That's cool. So you're at the end of middle school, or are you in high school now?
1: Well, I am in middle school right now, but I will be turning, or I will be going to high school soon. And, yeah. My mother just came in and told me it's bedtime, so it was nice talking to you. I forgot your name and call sign.
0: Well, it was nice talking to you, and have a great night, and have fun at school tomorrow, as fun as school can be. 73, my name is Rachel Romeo Alpha Charlie Hotel Echo Lima. My call sign is Kilo Echo 9 Alpha Whiskey Yankee, and have a good night, and do great in school tomorrow. And maybe you'll finish your homework fast tomorrow, and you'll get to check in.
1: Thanks, Rachel. I appreciate that. 73, this is KO6 and November Echo Tango, signing off.
0: Sounds good. This is KE9AWY. I guess I'll monitor for a little bit more, but not much longer, I'm afraid. And this radio is getting hot.

one terabyte in my Linux box and my Windows machine, as well as a mechanical drive, which is my primary drive. But I don't know.

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1: Hey, good morning, Johnny. How you doing this morning? KN6KXM here.
2: I got my eyes. I got plenty of ice.
0: Yeah, good morning, Rusty. Happy hump day.
2: Happy
0: Everything's
2: Monday,
0: fine here, overcast. Supposed to be a little bit more sunshine today. And
2: how's my signal?
0: Finally Friday, the sun is supposed to be a little bit brighter. It's overcast here, you know, the May gray. And next we have the June gloom, so. Other than that, Rusty, yeah, everything is going fine this morning. 64 degrees here this morning.
1: Good deal, Johnny. Nice to hear from you this morning. Yep, I'm just on my way to, I got to go over to a data center here and work on a couple of lifts that I've up. And I was out there the other day, and the intermittent problem for both of them, the same problem. And yeah, they, of course, didn't act up when I was there. And so I'm starting to suspect like a customer operator error possibly. So, but I got to go back out there this morning and give it another look, make sure you can't have somebody getting stuck like 30 feet up in the air without a way to get down. That's about it here, just making my way in to work.
0: Okay, Rusty. Yeah, I hope you have a safe and enjoyable commute into work this morning. And I hope that your day goes well. Yeah, I tell you. It was good working in the yard yesterday. Didn't have to sweat. But Monday, a little bit on the warm side, but yesterday it was cool. Probably be cool today and tomorrow, too. So hope your commute goes well.
1: Oh, yeah, thanks. Yeah, usually it's not too bad. Then we hit about 7 o'clock, and all of a sudden, just traffic everywhere. So try to get to where I'm going by then, and then by the time I'm done with that job, most of the rush hour will have subsided. So, but it's a constant battle here. I'm sure it is down there as well. But, yeah, Bay Area traffic is no joke. And, yeah, very stressful at times. All these people, you know, everybody's in such a hurry nowadays. They can't even give you 2 seconds to merge in, and you know, yeah, the cars are crazy. All right, Johnny, I got to get going, buddy. I hope you have a nice day, and happy hump day, buddy. KN6KXM.
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2: Good morning, Johnny. It's about 53 degrees up here, supposed to get up to about 70. The sun is just coming over the hill real bright, so it's probably going to be a nice day.
1: Yeah, it's been overcast down here. Monday it was a little sun, warm, our warmest day, and then yesterday was cool. This morning, 64 degrees here this morning, Peter. And today and tomorrow is supposed to be overcast, and Friday the sun's supposed to be back out again for the weekend.
2: Our report here said, normally we get fog in the morning, and that brings off in the afternoon. Weather report for about the next week sounds like it's going to get warmer and warmer and be up in the 70,
1: 75
2: next week.
1: Yeah, it's all good. Everything is fine. Yeah. May gray. Next to the June gloom. But it's okay. I'm ready for it. Okay, Peter, I'll catch up with you shortly. Appreciate you coming back to me. Kilowatt Bravo 6, Foxtrot down echo clear.
2: Okay, roger on that. So, Brian, or Steve, if you're out there, KE6RAX.

No one should be punished for the mother gave them birth.

0: 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Kilo Oscar 6, Kilo Papa Tango.
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1: NADAV in Flagstaff, Arizona, you're coming in loud and clear.
0: Hey, thank you so much. Yeah, I'm just on the handheld of the Balfang. This is my first radio. I'm a new ham. I did some Gordon West study books. My parents lived nearby, pretty much across the street from him for about 30 years. And he's the first person I heard ham radio ever mentioned. You're also very clear and sound really good. Back to you.
1: No worries. Welcome to the hobby. I hope you enjoy it, and I hope you explore all the different things that are available to you. There's a lot, so be prepared, and I hope your wallet is prepared, because you'll be spending a lot of money. Anyway, have a great rest of your day, and again, welcome to the hobby, and welcome to the WIN system. This is NADAV, clear and monitoring, 73.
2: CQ, Kilo Oscar 6, Kilo Papa Tango, I'm listening. CQ, Kilo Oscar 6, Kilo Papa Tango, does somebody hear me?
0: Hey, this is Kilo Oscar 6, November Charlie Lima here in Costa Mesa, I can hear you great. Back to you.
2: Go off, then I can understand you.
0: Yeah, there is a bit of an echo. Kilo Oscar 6, November Charlie Lima. Thanks, nice talking to you as well for the net control. I will talk to you guys later. Clear.